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0: 51's clear scene, transporting freighter westbound.

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0: 456, over 28. William Adams 7569, William Adams 7569.
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2: 5-7.
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2: A male on the property taking wood out of the neighbor's cabinet, but on their property. All he said was, "I'm Stephen's dad." Unknown clothing description. White male in his 60s.
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0: 35 copies.

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0: 7, be in contact. Southbound, possibly north of PV, and 45 southbound, possibly north of Pleasant Valley. Running a red truck with a trailer pulling a boat in the ditch. Possibly another vehicle attempting to assist the vehicle out of the ditch, but unknown. The owner, she's unable to care for herself and falls off then, not in the right state of mind.
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0: あれは。Can you advise the case number for the red tail caper?
1: 41 case number for the red tail drive 26-14501 again 14501.
0: Temper, thank you. I'm 1042.

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1: County Fair from 1231. Mm-hmm. 1251 is clear, hospital returning.

0: 56, 57, you said 22. Should be good out here. Tough. That's right there. 456, down to Chief.
1: Going to apartment one.
2: Arthur, 10-12, we're taking time, we'll call for a 10-50. Pioneer over 41.

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1: Yeah, I'm diverting to the PDO.

0: 456. Did you have a description on that vehicle you were going to pull over?
1: Yeah, it was a Chevy Traverse. I believe it was like Mr. Shaw with the plate.
0: Four six vehicles are in the blank.
2: Go ahead.
0: That's from Meridian 45 southbound from Paradise. Looks like there's a possible 55 dark colored SUV, possible Jeep, possible plate of Boy Robert Adams 6696. And Boy Robert Adams 6696 tailgating, hitting the brakes, riding in the middle lane and fog lane.
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0: 7446 for an updated 28 to Boy Charles Adams 6696. Boy Charles Adams 6696 to a black Jeep Grand Cherokee. Mark up the stamp.
1: 10-12-B-1060-41
0: Are they approaching 145?

0: 1251. You're back in quarters.
1: Penny 446, they're passing to Dallas now.
2: 10-4, could you have them turn their hazards on once they get on the 41?
1: Affirmative, doing that now. Caller is following in a dark gray Nissan Rogue.
2: Station. I'll be out with a white adult male at the West End Warehouse off River Road.
3: Four 14, honey. I'm actually going to diverge to that VDC.

0: County. Here's that somebody else pulling over with their hazards on.
1: Two vehicles in the left lane. Three.
0: 10-4.

0: 6 County. 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Because I've gone past three vehicles now and haven't seen it.
1: Med 1's on scene.
0: 4 County, can you put me on that paperwork?
2: Looks like the caller pulled over. She no longer has eyes on the vehicle.
0: Copy, I'm behind it, observing, going under Freistadt.

0: 456 County, can we get one 751? I'll give you a plate.
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1: 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Do we have an update on who's going to be our 51?
0: Over.
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Zebra Henry 3365, Adam Zebra Henry 3365, County 1 in Appleton.

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1: Med 1.
0: Med 1 has arrived for air westbound.

0: 441, animal complaint. Highway 28, Highland Drive, again 28 and Highland Drive, possibly east of the location on the south side. Caller was unsure of the exact location for a deer, injured deer.
1: What?

0: 4643 4 possible time 96 DC. Forty-one and 43, 1025, 60 East Wisconsin Street, unit number D. Callers advising that there's a tenant, 1996. He's turning off the lights and screaming. The subject is a Daniel Christensen. The suspect is now in his apartment screaming and throwing things. Sounds like the caller and her daughter fell down the stairs as a result of the lights being turned off. They're currently declining rescue. All tenants are outside of the building.
1: 1025 203 South Street, 203 South Street. 1017 lives next door and has been listening to yelling and screaming for about the last 20 to 30 minutes.
2: 10-4. 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

0: Los Angeles suspect can be heard screaming in the background, turning the lights on and off again, wearing gray shorts and, correction, a gray shirt and shorts. He's now currently in the hallway, screaming.
1: Met 12 and Route 823 Eastern Ave.

0: 3 is clear for your westbound runway runner.
1: Bad 3.
2: 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The 861 Wheelock Cab, I got 861 Wheelock Cab. Male and female subject are yaying outside, both parties may be tempted they fix. The male subject is walking outside with a baby. Female is a Douglas and a female is Emily.
0: 227 station, same message. Swinger for mutual aid for right now. I'll try to get another going in a second here.
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2: 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I'll 913, I'll get you another. You can start heading to Hartford for DC, 861 Wheelock Avenue, 861 Wheelock Avenue.
0: 913, copy.
2: Well, and female subject arguing, both parties 56. Nothing physical at this time. A female standing outside the front door, and male is outside with the baby. They're swearing at each other. Male on scene has a Title 100 history.
5: Time it's not physical, only verbal. It sounds like they're both being verbal with one another, yelling. Female is standing outside the front door, and the male is outside with the baby.
4: Got it.
2: Team, be advised, we do have a Hartford officer coming with you as well.
0: Four, six, one, county, 10-6 as well.
2: Hartford, 461.
5: Four. We're sending a Jackson squad. Slinger's not available. Did you want him to continue on, or did you guys...
2: Ian, you can 22.
0: 913, copy. Tony, you can swap me out with 446.

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1: 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Heard no sounds of duress. We were able to hear a female talking in the background. Attempted call back, and we were unable to leave a voicemail.
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0: 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Edward 385965 E385965 AH Henry at 45. 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
0: 12 is on scene. 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
1: 225, the parking lot of Planet Fitness, 230 North 18th, 1017. The employee there says there's a white SUV in the lot that's been running for about 30 minutes.
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0: Flash Manager, Sturman Tunnelsk, Sturman Tunnelsk, your response is needed at N116, W15041 Brownstone Court. Again, W15041 Brownstone Court. Three female subjects that was breathing, but not responsive, is now talking. Flash Manager, Sturman Tunnelsk, Sturman Tunnelsk, your response is needed at N116, W15041 Brownstone Court. Again, W15041 Brownstone Court. Three female subject that is breathing but was not responsive is now talking. Clear at 2043.
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3: 641 County Road, so let's deal with Daniels. Again, my husband charges him up.
4: 26 from the jail, for here, what's been?

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2: Med 12 transporting 1, freight to westbound, crew of 2, we do have a deputy on board.
4: You're out. Yeah.

Two. Conscious, alert, breathing. 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
4: 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I'm 59 with my driver and two juveniles starting centered.

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2: 1820,
1: 1820. Ordered by a third party advising W168 and 11469 El Camino Drive. Again, and 11469 El Camino Drive. Again, calling a third party reporting an assault in progress. Female victim is in Amanda Goldberg. We do obtain this information through in-house records.
3: Yeah, I...
2: Seven, you can stack my current, we'll be in route. So I'm gone. I don't recall the male half, but we just hooked him first regulation at DB. He has an open felony case right now, too.
1: Probably doesn't roll then.
2: This one, Eric.
0: 2-3 position. Follow.
4: Yeah.
0: 12-228 will be 76-1820. Morgan Drive, unit number 4, for case number 34429, repeating 34429.
1: Jonathan Lanier.
5: Yeah, that's it. One second, of course.
2: Hey, negative.

0: of an account. Is this in progress, third-party call, or is this recently happened?
1: The third-party call, I did advise that it was in progress for my partner.
0: Chicago, we're attempting contact at the front.

0: he's no longer on scene. He fled in a black car. We're trying to gather further. Is it in the last call by chance?
1: I'll check that out. But yeah, he's flying a black vehicle.
2: 4-4, you guys.
0: Just 10-60. 7-2 with the same car as last time.
3: That's 1-1. Copy, are back in quarters.
1: Four zero seven nine. It's the Jonathan of El Camino, 2022 Chevy Trailblazer Black.
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2: Five 7-11. We'll be inside the residence.
0: I'm 61. 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
1: 47.
0: 26-37154, repeating 26-37154. We'll be on the 21 with her.
1: Sure.

0: Met 3, respond to Met Unit request at 871 Eastern Avenue, Unit 10. Cross streets are East Accor Road and Sand Drive.
1: Yeah.
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0: 811, this is Heather. One three four nine Key Western Street to Unit One. The father of the caller's daughter being currently incarcerated for an open case for felony child abuse. He's got a no contact order with children under the age of 18. We've been trying to contact the daughters through other people, and the caller has asked him to stop.
1: Good.
2: Vivaldi Foods, 1114 South Main, for hang up 911.
1: Beautiful. 747-711. What? 443. Flock shows the car going 41 northbound at County Line at 816 today. That's the only result I see.
3: Not seeing anything regarding the open cases for no contact. Yeah. Give me a second. I'm trying to see the calls currently.
1: Twelve clear from Freighter West Bend, returning.
3: 52 transport, he's a freighter, but not involved.

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0: Down 3442, where are you coming from?
1: Slinger, I'm a bit out yet.
0: Down 4, down 3 County, all temp traffic, 45 northbound, north of Pleasant Valley.
2: 7, you copy.
3: 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Northbound, 45 from Western.
2: I wanted to confirm, is there any weapons that would have been involved?
1: To my knowledge, no. But we're going to have probably enough for at least another TV chaser.
4: Make contact, everything's simple.
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5: Now, 3 County, I got him stopped. He's reaching around. I'm going to hold up for a second, do an auto-pro.
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4: 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Does Slinger have that vehicle stopped? Central, I'm guessing they're 45 northbound.
3: Four, five, seven, and 903. You're only in parking on the left side of your spot to help eliminate the car.
5: Negative. I don't think he's going to run. I have hands out the window right now.
6: This time, a week in disregard.
5: Temper, I'm just going to wait for a second and we'll call him out now and approach. Not a high risk.
3: Temper, I'm about 10 seconds out.

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You know the bill, you're unsociated with it.

0: 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Whoever's coming can slow it down.
1: 4-2, copy. 1, copy there. For DAV and Dale Champagne.
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0: 3 7-Eleven direct. 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Can your guy meet us there?
1: 747, copy. Measurement 3.
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0: 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Adam Sam Mary, 7103, I'm going to ASM 7103, 45 South, north of PV. There's also a second vehicle and trailer right here.

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2: Ten four.

Sheriff Jackson Fire. Jackson Fire, respond to North 162 West 20250 Butternut Lane. Again, West 20250 Butternut Lane. For a dual carbon monoxide and fire alarm going off. The caller states that they do have a headache but not sure it's related and they will be evacuating the residents. They are requesting 7-1. Washington, Sheriff 2, Jackson Fire, Jackson Fire, respond to North 162 West 20250 Butternut Lane, again West 20250 Butternut Lane, for a dual fire carbon monoxide alarm going off. The caller does have a headache, she's not sure if it's related or not. She will be evacuating the residents and waiting on the porch for you. She is requesting a silent run and PD will not be responding unless requested.

0: 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It'll stay open for you.
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2: Three residential, showing no audible alarms. We are investigating. 11 live command.
1: Walmart, 1220 Neal Street. This is a career around V15. Caller states kids were smoking a vape and wouldn't associate space. You can meet the caller in the AP office.

0: Pleasant Valley. 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
0: No, 28 on a newer model, white to Jeep Grand Cherokee SUV, Portland North, along North 0167.
2: That's 3 clear for Avis final return.
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1: 444.
0: 41 northbound, 144, and 31 northbound, 144. Max pulled over and out of traffic. You're possibly still in traffic.
1: Or 76 from east of Jackson.
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0: 4422.
3: 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I'm on 41, I'll take it.
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Washington, Jay Rescue respond to 5727 Cheryl Lane, 5727 Cheryl Lane. 80-year-old male that fell and hit his head. He doesn't appear to be bleeding. He does have a possible arm injury from the fall. He is conscious and breathing. Flashing County Sheriff to Allenton Rescue. Allenton Rescue is found at 5727 Cheryl Lane, 5727 Cheryl Lane. 8-year-old male fell. He had his head. He does not appear to be bleeding from anywhere, but has a possible arm injury. He is conscious and breathing. Family is unseen with him. Clear at 2205.

0: 2444, rescue call. N275 Cheryl Lane, Cheryl Lane, regarding an 80-year-old male, foul, hit his head, doesn't appear to be bleeding anywhere. His arm was trapped between the wall and a chair, no longer is trapped, but he cannot move it, he's conscious or breathing.
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0: 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Go ahead. 55 is going to head up to westbound with the paperwork. You guys can 10-19 when you're all square with.
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0: 755, Kenny. I'm clear from the residence. I'll be en route to Freight West Bend.
1: Sorry, Fire Hamilton, 1353 is en route to Sherilyn.
2: Team, get...
3: Easter 43, parking complaint.
2: Go ahead.
3: 43 to be in front of Arch Pines, 21 North Main Street. Vehicles parked on the sidewalk. Served as an early 2000 black Hummer with white tires. Plate of C's and Charles was an Ocean and Nora, Victor, Ida, Charles, Tom. Color, the way VRO is bar hopping in the area. Color looked like contact.
2: 1-43, that's going to be Bannenberg. Just tell him to move it. I was just going to say I knew it was.

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0: At 2205 Green Tree Road, Unit 1 for a custody issue, caller states that the mother is refusing to hand over their son. Since he is waiting outside in his vehicle. We also did get a call from a non-involved party reporting the vehicle as suspicious.
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0: 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Caller stating a subject is walking on a neighbor's porch and currently going through their packages. Subject to describe wearing a dark colored jacket with a red hoodie, using a flashlight with their phone.

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0: 51 and 17. 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She could still hear batches being rifled through.
1: Before coming tonight.
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0: Chloe David Sam 3610, BDS 3610, 41 southbound off ramp to Lannan.
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0: 7444 Welford. Fletch Park, 570 New Platte. Caller is at the pavilion at the location wearing a brewer's hoodie. State is looking to be voluntary for alcohol detox. Currently drinking a beer. No SI statements.
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0: No, sorry, Kelly. 1085 and 76 to jail. For 43, charges from Germantown are DVDC, misdemeanor bail jump times 2. I'll have ODUI second and misdemeanor bail jump times 2.
1: Seven 15 status.
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0: 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Wisconsin, Mary Victor 6114 George, MV 6114 G. We on Rivercrest Delta County line. It's on a silver Dodge Charger.
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0: 959. We're still rolling. It looks like we're going to be coming to a stop in front of 110 Maple House. So.
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0: County. Where you tail that mail subject, Fort Paul's going to head over and check the bar. I'm going to be attempting phone contact.
1: Tampa.

0: 07, Army Track. It's going to be in a Harley Davidson. Aurora North of 33.
1: Cavalry.
0: The easy.
1: Four zero seven.
0: 599960. Stop out here when you're back in the village. I've got order of 10-100. 960 copies. Go ahead, you can attach me.
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2: In the immediate area, bars closed up already. We went out past Hall Street, find them out there. I'll be putting the drone out, just checking in the marsh area here.
1: B-74, and boy, Adam Edward, 1374, the Paradise and 18th, Northwide. I'll take right back.

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0: That'll be the vehicle. I was trying to make contact with the owner for the past day or two.
1: Affirmative. I'm just checking to see if he's in it.

0: 30 station, Trevor. Scott Tano, boy David Paul, 3234, and boy David Paul, 3234, the utter in paradise, correct?
1: So can you actually put me back on? It'll be 219 with evidence.
2: The 444 County drone is down. We were unable to locate him anywhere in this area.
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0: Report that a 100 copy was actually playing.
1: Go ahead.
0: J. John D. Victor, 1531, repeating JB 1531. Can you just attach, please?

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1: Clear for the park. 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
2: Seven six 585 Mary. 765 Seven Mary. 45 northbound, just north of 60.
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1: 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Should be the east side.

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0: John, can you move me 23 at the hospital so I can clear this out?
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1: 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Unreadable dealer tag. Red hood, Corolla. 41 northbound, if I said.

748 County traffic. Out of Wisconsin, Zebra 00, Mary Ida Ida, Z00MII, 41 northbound, south of Fresh Step.

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1: 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Black Lorraine.
2: Four, five, eight, Connie, 23, 90 miles, anything else?
0: Cover.
1: You're on traffic, 41 north, 145.

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0: 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Freighter at West Bend.
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3: You're long day, driver. Adam Paul Adam 8386. Adam Paul Adam 8386. And 45 just off the measure.

0: 46 Fort Wayne traffic.
1: Go ahead, 46.
0: Lisa, Indiana, 188, Frank David Paul, 188. STP, Lisa, Indiana, 41 northbound at 33.
1: Number 46.

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1: Okay.
0: 443, can you repeat that?
1: 464, copy. I got the VNL trying to move home.

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0: 755.
2: Go for him.
0: The jail. What can I speak with you again?
2: Parking, he's at the squad 15 cell phone, please.

0: 748 County traffic. Note 28 on a gray Chevy pickup truck, 41 northbound at Lennon.
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0: incoming 458-436, copy of her effort.
1: Three seven.
0: Four five eight. 37 to Switcher Bridgefield, 2900, Highway 167. Receiving two separate calls on this, one from possible victim of a harassment by his mother and her boyfriend. Quick Trip is also calling us on this. Having further.
1: Where is this happening around?

0: Tommy 458-436. The caller, Brandon Reed, is 1056, advising that he came from our place and received a ride there via Uber.
1: Giving up the run up.
2: Of course, I think I'll
0: be. It's healthy if we have a good.
1: I'm running here.

0: 10458.
1: He's from Illinois. Sounds like Quick Trip reported that he's standing by the semi entrance wearing a black coat with black pants and a bag full of items. He did have contact with Germantown 2 days ago at McDonald's for a rescue call as well.
0: 10-4-1-10-61 at the entrance.
2: Okay, 6 copies. That'll be 20 for sure, Charlie.

0: Charlie 367, 1023.
1: Looks like he has a valid ID card through Illinois.
0: Time for

County, Crockett 26. Three zero zero zero seven six nine three 173 Robert, out of Illinois.

0: before, they were just going to Germantown campus, why come up here? Sounds like Brian might have been assaulted at a hotel in Germantown, off the county line. Or someone attempted to assault him.
1: Good. 751, are you able to stop out of the Ridgefield quick trip? There are with a subject who states you might have been assaulted at one of your hotels in your jurisdiction.
0: Somewhere.

0: Hotel Alanka Newcastle. All white, Ford pickup truck, Portland Gulf, Northwest of Carolina.
1: Never further.
2: Guys, you want to go to the comfort and just see if this has happened since there? Sorry, which one? Go to the comfort and see.
3: Roger.
4: 38751. Would there be an additional party at that hotel?
2: Possibly a Hispanic female and a black male.
4: 10-4-7-38 County. You put 58 in route to the hotel. We'll be responding with 48.
1: 10-4-7-38.
0: 4-7-7, repeating, 5-5-4-7-7.
1: 10-4, would you like to read that?
0: 74, you just read the task.
1: 10-4.

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1: 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Robert Mary 5781. 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

458, County Traffic. Nora Edward 2934. Adam Nora Edward 2934. 45 northbound on the off ramp of Paradise.

0: Ew, I'm not rather. Adam Robert Young, 1225. Adam Robert Young, 1225. Jan Fonda, I get very close.
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1: She just found the Walgreens South, 1921 South Main Street. Public service female was walking back from Freighter. She's trying to get back to her apartment on Eastern. She's requesting a ride.
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0: Los Angeles Office 2 Jackson Fire Jackson Fire needs respond at 3156 Sherman Road, 3156 Sherman Road for carbon monoxide alarm going off. No one is feeling ill. They will not be evacuating. They're requesting the lights and sirens. Washington Sheriff's Office 2 Jackson Fire, Jackson Fire, need to respond to 3156 Sherman Road, 3156 Sherman Road, for carbon monoxide alarm going off. No one is feeling ill. They will not be evacuating. They are requesting no lights and sirens. A driveway is a long driveway. Clear at 459.
1: 36 Fire.
2: I copy to Artovia now.
1: 3156 Sherman Road and 3156 Sherman Road for carbon monoxide alarm activation.
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Tonawanda, Old Tonawanda.

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0: County Fire from 1261. So 61,000, single story farmhouse. Got the chill for 3 sides and one more left to the side. So a little Yachtman investigating.
1: All female, will be 768871 Eastern Avenue, power number 10. Copy starting. Three six four five three.
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1: 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Oakland, Illinois PD is requesting that we attempt contact at this address in reference to an elderly male that they are all with who's very confused. They're wanting contact attempted with his family to see if he's missing.
0: Six. 2820, you can put me on this one.

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1: Tower 4.
0: Tower. Southbound through County 1041, thank you.
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0: You need 458? Or can I redirect them for a DC in progress?
1: You can send them.
0: 458, respond a quick trip, Richfield, 2900, Highway 167, for a male that was harassing a female inside the store. Sounds like the male is now starting to get disorderly with another truck driver.
1: I mean,

0: County 458464, the suspect is in a dark-colored, older model Chevy Silverado. Sounds like the vehicle is leaving the parking lot. We're trying to get a direction of travel.
1: I'm not gonna copy.

0: 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He was getting more aggravated with the semi-driver in the parking lot. Vehicle's now at the service road waiting at the intersection.
1: Forsyth County, what color was that truck?
0: They advised it was darker color, unsure exact color. It's going eastbound on Holy Hill. It's advising that the vehicle just pass you for her vehicle.
1: Forsyth County, I have a Ford pickup truck. I didn't see a Chevy Silverado.

0: 24/7 staff is advising that they are not 100% certain it was a Silverado.
1: Ten four, I have traffic with a dark colored Ford. 20, it's going to be Union Victor 9845. Union Victor 9845. Are you on the on-ramp of Holy Hill?
2: Jackson told that he put all Jackson units back in order.
0: Wearing a black hat, gray shirt, and heavy stuff you see.
1: Time first.

0: The caller also advised us that he observed via the vehicle.
1: 10-4. Four, 5-8 County, this is going to be the one.
0: Confirming that is not the current vehicle.
1: That's where it is.

0: probably 14 weeks.
1: Okay, I'll still take a second when one's available.
2: Four, six, four, nine, 10, 23.
0: Perfect.

0: 428 County 1043. For 43, there's stuff inside the residence that appears to indicate younger individuals are here. However, no one entered the door. I cannot see inside the vehicle yet. There is a broken window on the garage.
1: For 428, 4582.
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1: Seven forty-eight.
0: Took an open line at Harbor Freight, North 96, West 18650 County Line Road. Talking to her generally sounds Spanish. No contact made. Number's not in house. We just got an additional call with same thing heard.
1: Have Martin route.

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0: 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B1041, KP2, A1142.
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0: Curry Silver Chevy Cruze that was overheating. It's out of traffic. Caller was attempting to contact a tow, but was not able to get through.
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2: Washington County Sheriff's Office to German Town Rescue. German Town Rescue, a silent run is requested to the address of W169 N11079 Ashbury Lane, Unit Number 1. Again, N11079 Ashbury Lane, Unit Number 1. Elderly female fell over, no injury, she's passed foot freely. Washington County Sheriff's Office to Germantown Rescue. Germantown Rescue, a silent run is requested to the address of W169 and 11079 Ashbury Lane, Unit Number 1. Again, N11079 Ashbury Lane, Unit Number 1. Elderly female fell over, no injuries. She's conscious of breathing. Her sister's on scene at 10:05.
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2: 4842 West Marine Drive, and 4842 West Marine Drive. 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

0: County 739, possible 1046. Area of 145 and Holy Hill Road. Caller was southbound on 145, observed a white Chevy Silverado pulling a gooseneck trailer, but the gooseneck trailer lost an axle. So the vehicle slowed down, unknown if it stopped. Wanted to report it.
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County 410 animal complaint. County 410 animal complaint. And 2146 Country Square, again, 2146 Country Square, for a possible sticker injured raccoon on the caller's property.

Mint 1, respond to Mint Unit request at 531 East Washington Street, Unit 1. Cross streets are North Indiana Avenue and Schmick Road.

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2: Two pounding traffic. 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And it's going to be a 10 take. 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

Frank traffic. Lufthansa truck, Tom Henry, 8382. Tom Henry, 8382. 45 southbound at St. Charles.

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5: 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Lieutenant, I'll be out at Station 1 for a minute. 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
2: Four 20, go ahead.
3: 1060, 164, 167, again 164 and 167. Passenger is reporting a female pass out in her vehicle, and the vehicle was slowly rolling forward. The black truck, possible DMC, that was going southbound on 164.
0: Sorry, 410, copy.
3: County 410, 420, receiving another call on this now. Female described to be in her 30s with long blonde hair wearing a yellow sweatshirt.
2: 420, copy.

0: 24/10/420. We're continuing to receive calls. The vehicle went into the ditch and then continued on. She's trailing southbound on 164 now. It's gone into the ditch multiple times.
1: 420, copy. Current location of vehicle.
0: Coming up to Hubertus. 164 coming up to Hubertus.

0: 429-420, the vehicle is coming up to St. Gabriel now, so southbound on 164, swerving heavily.
1: He's been free from the object.
0: Hey, Rams. We're putting the vehicles in the ditch again. We're approaching Elmo.
1: One 12 to 420 and 410. Can you respond 1033 before they hurt somebody?
2: 420 copy.
3: 410 copy.
0: 420, the vehicle's back on the road right now. Still traveling. Still assault. County 420, do you want to send a sidewalk shot to see if they have someone near county line?
3: Alright.
0: Thank
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0: Okay, 420, we're notifying a shot approaching the mountain, still veering on and off the road.
2: Or take out.

0: 20 southbound from Montez in the opposite lane of traffic against southbound and the northbound lanes. Almost striking other vehicles.
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3: Uh-huh. Station, there's your attention. The vehicle southbound in the northbound lanes of 160.
1: We're about 4 to 5 miles behind it right now.

0: 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Waukesha's asking for approval if you guys can continue cell phone from Q. They are just now discussing a delivery to it.
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0: 1420, our caller got stopped by the red light at the toll road. The suspect's vehicle continued southbound from there.
1: Or Glencoe. 410 copy. It'll be coming up on Double V Silver Spring then.
0: Affirmative.

0: 410-420, vehicle is westbound on Main Street from 164.
1: More going on.

0: 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Call on no transport.
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2: 420, copy. We're just coming up to get hold. Heavy traffic.
1: County is attempting to catch up to the suspect vehicle. Now my partner is still on the 911 call, monitoring Waukesha County.
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0: We in the AutoZone parking lot, County 1?
4: Just out of one lane.
2: Fortunately, copy. 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

0: 739 cone. Just confirming you copied he was getting out of the vehicle.
1: Iris, stop.
2: County, I'll head towards 39.
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0: 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Yeah.
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0: 10420 Southbound 164 from 7 phone, speed 70 miles per hour.
1: Same copy, we're coming up on K.
0: Four times 420 vehicles in the water. Southbound 164 in Lake.

0: We are just north of Lake Park Drive on 164. We are just north of Lake Park Drive on 164.
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0: 324 DC complaint.
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0: 1025 315 White Street, again 315 White Street for a male that was parked back in the driveway. The road has no parking signs. The male was upset that the caller shook her head at him and started to yell at the caller. The caller was looking to speak to an officer regarding this.
1: 76 Washington, 45.

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1: Yes.
0: 26 5926. 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
1: Go ahead.
0: Quick turn, Mike Flash.
1: Good, Simon. Good. The YMCA 1100 correction. 1111 West Washington Street in the lot for two vehicle accident. Silver Nissan Rogue and a red Toyota SUV.
2: 10-4.

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0: 720 County. Myself and a handful of investigators will be at today's tavern. Case number is 26-13554.
1: 1500, be advised, engine 2 is out on assignment. 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
1: Pardon?
0: 742, it's a neighbor dispute at West 156 North, 10092 Pilgrim Road, 10092 Pilgrim Road.
1: I'm okay, fine. Decision. Ten six over.
2: Pepper. 411 and 10. D1, caller in the notes regarding a 1050 that occurred at the Boltonville Fire Department a month ago. 10-4.

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Dispatch, my one. Med 1 is clear from freighter westbound, you're carrying.

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0: D. David over H. Henry, 52766. 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
1: 57, that occurred at KTR on Friday. The complainant is currently in the lobby. Would you be able to handle that?

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0: 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I'll be at the PD.
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0: Washington County Sheriff's Office to Richfield Rescue, Richfield Rescue. Here's on 575 Colgate Road. Again, 575 Colgate Road. 69-year-old male. They're requesting a silent run. He's needing transport to the ER. He was discharged from the hospital last Thursday. He's now having bloating and abdominal pain. They're unable to self-transport. He's conscious of breathing away or something. Washington County Sheriff's Office to Richfield Rescue, Richfield Rescue, through respond to 575 Colgate Road, again, 575 Colgate Road, 69-year-old male, needing transport to the ER. He is having bloating and abdominal pain. They're unable to self-transport. They're requesting transport to the ER. He's caught slurred breathing, life's on scene. The time is 10:08.
1: I'm in the page, I'm sorry.
0: 5 Colgate Road, 69-year-old male needing transport, requesting a silent run.

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0: 9-5-8, respond 505 Nordic Lane, again 505 Nordic Lane. 911 caller reported a disagreement. Verbal only with her partner. Nothing physical. There are firearms kept in the home. No use or threatening of the weapons today. My partner is attempting callback.
1: 9-5-8, calling police check, 76.

0: 29639598, we're back online with the recording party. 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

0: 963-958. Sounds like he's on foot. He knows that law enforcement is responding. 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
1: 10-4.
0: So the male white wearing red shorts, white t-shirt, and facial hair, he should be cooperative.
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0: 10-8. 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

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However, if he were to leave in a vehicle, it would be a blue Toyota Camry that's registered to him.

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3: 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The male is now standing in the driveway. He's actually wearing a black sheet.
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0: Everyone is clear for the westbound. We are returning.
1: Engine's ring route. Tony was requesting a Kiwasco squad 45 Southbound at V Victor to assist on a stop of a subject who has a 99.
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1: Here we call you. If you can copy, go ahead.
0: Hey, wait, it's Curtis with CD. Condola County was requested if you ask them for 45 cell phone to be Victor. Traffic stop with the subject to another unit.
1: Victor. I do some things up here on the west side.
0: The 1951, go ahead.
2: Crossing. 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
0: Francie.

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2: 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Can you put me on an assist letter? Just put the addresses, the PD, and I'll be in my squad mode caller.

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We're going to need assistance moving the subject down a spiral.

0: 3428. Just verifying, this is Springer Fire jurisdiction.
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2: 733. 3
3: West. Engine 3 is going to be out of service for a couple minutes as we take the motorized wheelchair back to his apartment.
2: 4 Manpower moving a patient down a spiral staircase. Non-emergent response clear at 1029. Washington County Sheriff's Office, Sioux Slinger Fire Department. Deputies are requesting a non-emergent response at 4018 Springfield Lane, again 4018 Springfield Lane. 4 E-Systems with Manpower moving a patient down a spiral staircase, clear at 1029.
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1: Sensor.
0: Yeah. Great, Tommy 963, check it over. Yeah.
1: Nice, I've been calling for 10-2.
0: Time for

Hey, where are you calling? LV 10-8, just here at 43. The vehicle is still here on the shoulder of the roadway, southbound, approximately a half mile from B. It's tagged for 24.

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1: Dispatch, Messer. Three right, fair westbound.
2: Three.
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0: County 611. Or County 613, do you have status on clearing?
1: What do you got in there?
0: It's a pending 1057 in your lobby. It occurred last Thursday or Friday. Meeting with a caller who advised your vehicle struck in the Piggly Wiggly lobby by an unknown suspect.

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1: Two oh seven,
0: Kingston. 208.
1: 3 DC at 120 South 7th Avenue, the main unit. Female in the narrative is 1056, yelling and screaming at the caller, no weapons. She is now in her room and aware PD is being called.
2: 733, respond to blowout application. Sorry, the area blowout application, North 114 West 19125 Clinton Drive. For hanging up on one, we make contact with the male party in the notes. She stated it was an accidental dial, but cannot either confirm his location.
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0: 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Caller is requesting 1058 while they repair a disabled vehicle partially in traffic.
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0: Station 215, 1068. 742 P. Time to the Habitat Restore parking lot. You'll be looking for a Chevy Silverado. It's in regards to that hazard as 41 southbound at Mech 1. It's the party whose vehicle was struck by the stone. He had damage to his windshield. He did get a name of the truck, a Bravo Concrete Company. And then there's partial plates in the call notes.
1: Four oh three County. I'm online with BLT right now. I'll give you a call when I got a chance.
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3: 742, go ahead.
1: I know you just called out with traffic, but when you're able to, if you can clear. This is in a horrible spot, right in the curve on 145.
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1: 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Meet with Jabari Tucker, who called 911 in error. No issues. However, he could not provide full information if you can use him to verify.
2: You're clear from your traffic stop. And you want to be put on the hazard?
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1: Go ahead. When you get here, if you get us set up, we're just north of Holy Hill. We're going to give priority to northbound traffic because they have a blind curve. So if you just control northbound traffic, I'll control cell phone.
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0: Enforcement contact. And 7 Tony, cop, investigation.
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0: 2 Teddy Avenue, repeating 202 Teddy Avenue in Hartford. 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
1: 733?
0: I made contact with the driver of the gravel truck. I'll be at a business just north of the intersection of Mequon and Mabel.
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0: 403.
1: 325 Jackson Post Office for a 1050 that occurred on 45 South on between PV and Highway 60. Debris fell off of a rental truck and hit the caller's vehicle. No injuries. The caller is standing by at the Jackson Post Office in the Genesis Way SUV.
0: 416 Hillside.

0: Mid 1, respond to mid-unit request at 161 North Main Street, Unit Main. Off streets are North 6th Avenue and Hickory Street.
1: 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That's my one. Headquarters. One in route 161 North Main.
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0: Kevin or Joy. Double checking it, but right now, looks like there's two prior convictions, but they were misdemeanors. Looks like the other charges were all dismissed.
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4: Single story residential. No evacuation in progress. Nothing showing from sides. 1602 will be command. All incoming on command will be working off Mavis Road.
1: Okay, very obvious. The alarm company call back to state. They spoke to Joel Travis, who's on site. Something spilled on the stove and caused the alarm to trigger. However, they could not advise this to cancel was needed.
2: Three. 6-10 is 23.

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1: Okay.
2: 424, County. Answer. I'll be out removing a large stick in the roadway on river just north of Sand.

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0: 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We're going to be extended on scene for a little bit. 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
2: Okay. 15 County, I'm saying from now. 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

0: 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Again, W16358 Summit Circle, room 13. Turn elderly female that fell in her head. She does have a bruise. No other injuries. That was torn up. She has got some bleeding. 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Again, room 13. Elderly female fell, struck her head. She does have a bruise and was thrown up. She is conscious of her breathing. Caregivers not in the time, 12:06.
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0: 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I'll be in front of 6918 Beck Lane, 6918 Beck Lane.
1: Oh, 7, nothing's coming across.
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0: 424 driving complaint. 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
1: 459.
0: This one from Dodge County, last seen 41 southbound in the area of 33. Very white, full-size van with Georgia plates that was slamming on its brakes and then took off from the area of the caller at a high rate of speed. No longer has a visual at this point. Pass one by Dodge.
1: Ten four. I'll be set up 41-145.

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1: 207.
0: The 911 that's potty in front of Holy Angels on North 8th Avenue. 230 North 8th Avenue. It was open line. Nothing exigent heard.
1: And what?

0: Copy. Bertha Fuller. Copy, 420 is this other? 3388-2-QUEEN, again, 3388-2-QUEEN. Caller is requesting traffic control regarding moving lumber onto both the eastbound and westbound sides of Q. It's going to start in 15 minutes and last for about a half hour.
1: 425.

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1: Tower 4.
0: Reported to be Dodges Bay westbound from Ridgeview Lane for a blue or gray dump truck with a load not properly secured.

0: County 742, make room, please. Trimming, please.
1: Cover for.
0: Reported to be Dodge's Bay westbound from Ridgeview Lane for a blue or gray dump truck with a load not properly secured, pulling the Wendland landscape. Again, it's a make ground case, no further description provided.
2: Ten four, in the vehicle pulled into Wendland.
0: Affirmative. And the caller was unable to get a plate to provide a description from all the other dump trucks.
2: Okay. 4, 10-6, 10-6, 10-6.

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1: sir. Okay. 424, can I come in?
2: Traffic. Go ahead, 4-5. 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Honor the 45 cell phone from 145.
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1: Do it.
0: Fleet and 243, start responding back to 120 South 7th Avenue, 120 South 7th Avenue. The female subject at 207 took into custody is back at that location, screaming and yelling.
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0: From WH International, reference to a fire alarm. Advised it was a smoke alarm from the fire panel, and then said methane ZZZ smoke.
1: Copy. Did they give an address for the building?
0: Is there Independence Avenue?
1: Copy. Thank you.

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1: First, we're going southbound north of Lanham. Debris was falling off of a dump truck that was southbound. Hit the caller's windshield, leaving damage. The caller pulled off into the Target parking lot. In the falls, they're in a purple Dodge Challenger. Sounds like the acting dump truck continued on. The plate's attached, and she has photos of the truck as well.
0: That worked.

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0: Chat for her.

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1: 207, I can clear.
0: 1050. You're clear on West Paradise. 45 southbound on-ramp. They both pulled over on the on-ramp. It's a semi versus a Ford F-150 white and colored.
1: 4.

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for a medical pending activation at 33 High Street, apartment 343. 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
1: Number 10, County 1046. I don't know which one it is, but there's two of them here. Play A-N-M in 8851, B-A-N 8851, and A-N-M Z-Zebra F-Frank 5450, ACF 5450, they're in traffic, 175, and Jupiter's. Looks like one's trying to jumpstart another.

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Antonato, 217 Robert George Boy, 217 RGB, Pleasant Valley at Jenkins Drive.

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0: 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Jesse 13 just cleared if he wants to take it. Either or.
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1: 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They're just checking for any emergencies. 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
2: 75. 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

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Cross streets are North Indiana Avenue and Schmidt Road.

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0: 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Daily meeting with Scott, he advised his wife changed the locks. He's still supposed to have access to the home. She sent the text saying that he was going to be locked out until 6 p.m.
1: What?
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1: 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Calling Crossfire.
2: 437.
1: Main and Butternut. There's a small pile of leaves on the shoulder of the road there. It's on fire. I should be able to put it up with my foot.
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0: 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He's in a black Acura.
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453, County Fair South. Wisconsin Auto, Adam Young Nora, 6482, AYN, 6482, 45 northbound north of PV.

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0: I'm still on the phone with the male. He was just shocked again. He's in a SUV, black in color. Driver's side door is open.
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0: 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Med 3 is on scene. 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

0: 43. I think I'm dealing with some type of sovereign here. I'm going to contact the 1017.
1: 10-4, did you want a second to point that way?
0: Probably just start pointing this way and all the eyes have been getting around.
1: 10-4, 437, would you be able to start pointing that way?
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2: 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We do have a flag on him. Did you want a second?
0: Dispatch, engine 3. 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
3: 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Boy King, 8691.
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3: 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Closest thing was a black Jeep with a plate.
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4: 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Med 3.
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2: Go ahead.
4: That occurred at Quick Trip West Boss, 1625 West Washington Street. Caller states a red Dodge Ram with an extended cab pulling a trailer hit the curb and damaged it. Caller was unable to see a plate. It was last seen headed north on 18th, occurred about 30 minutes ago.
2: 10-4.

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0: 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Adam Robert Henry, 9176. 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
0: 903, 515 is looking for a Spanish speaker. 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
1: 25 Operation Pearl 273 South 17th Avenue to take the male subject in custody. He does not know law enforcement is coming. He is emotional but thinks he should be cooperative.
2: On reference to the 1050 at Eddie's Lake House, you give the 1017 21. He's wanting to report a accident that occurred sometime within the last month.
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2: Thank you.

That's a long time. I tried it. It's going to be two motorcycles. Both out of Wisconsin. First going to be A. Adams, 3-8. I think it's going to be one B-Boy A. Adams. So that's truck to play break for a second. A. Adams, 2-3-6. A. Adams, B. Victor. Leading A, 2-3-6, A, B. B. East Monroe, we locked.

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2: Washington County Sheriff's Allenton Rescue Response is 5194 Beaver Dam Road, 5194 Beaver Dam Road, for a 65-year-old male with possible heat exhaustion. He was outside working, had no water all day, his chest feels heavy, and he's unable to move his arms. Washington County Sheriff's Allenton Rescue Response 5194 Beaver Dam Road, 5194 Beaver Dam Road, for a 65-year-old male with possible heat exhaustion. He was outside working and had no water all day. His chest feels heavy and he is unable to move his arms. Clear at 1501.
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0: 802, Colony, 1042. 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
2: Suspect to the call. He's been formally trespassed from both Holy Hill and St. Mary the Hill. If you could update his jacket. For 43, he's pretty vocal on his way out to everyone around. If you take any calls, he's on his way out.
0: Thank you. Calling both units at 23.

0: 437442. I don't know if you want to make a left through. I didn't see him on my way out to Holy Hill here. Let's see if I'm down the goal. Actually, 22, he's at the stop sign here. Okay. From 437, I'll be 10-8. Do you want me to head towards Jackson?
1: 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Cross streets have seen it beyond west.
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0: Affirmative, I was unable to locate a phone number for the RO.
1: 10-4. In between that, I got a hold of his boss, actually, and one of their employees is coming up to help as well.
0: 10-4.

0: 27 49. It sounds like we're taking one right there at the intersection.
1: Negative, where are you taking the 1050?
0: Location, Pilgrim and Council Bluffs.
1: I'll check on Council Bluffs, there's nothing over here.
0: Over, that's two vehicles, a box truck versus the Jeep Compass. Reported no injuries.
2: Did you have Daniel on the plane?
1: 219 Solution Center. That 3 is back in quarters.

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2: 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I believe it'll be a black crotch rocket. It'll be river and creek. Rider's got a white sweatshirt on and black helmet.

0: 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They have been notified. 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

0: 37. Jackson already cleared from the call. Clear. He was from it.
1: Thanks.

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0: EMS, you're going to direct on to West 156, North 102, 38 Pilgrim Road, North 102, 38 Pilgrim Road. For an 85-year-old male, is possibly experiencing heat exhaustion. He's unable to get up. He's currently sitting on the stool. He's conscious, somewhat aware, but breathing. Washington Sheriff's Department, 10 EMS, units respond to West 156, North 102, 38 Pilgrim Road. North 102, 38 Pilgrim Road for 85-year-old male is possible. He's unable to get up, he's sitting on a stool currently. He's conscious, somewhat alert, but breathing clear at 1520.
1: I'm clearing for a rescue just down the road on Pilgrim.
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3: 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I'm requesting you to cancel. We'll have an officer stop out. 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

0: you copy?
1: Kings 4705, copy. 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

0: Kelly Fire, Hamilton 1353. Did you copy that we want West Bend intercept page?
1: Hamilton from West Bend. Do you want to just meet us on the ramp at station 1?
0: West Bend, yeah, we can meet right at the intersection there. Yeah, we can come in by you and get, we'll meet you right there.
1: Copy, yeah, just pull on the ramp and we'll jump in with you.
0: 53 copies, thank you.
1: Funny fire from West Bend. You can just put us in route to that intercept. When they get here, we'll let you know.
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0: 747 county traffic. Adam Roberts, 7055. Adam Roberts, 7055. Washington River, color is red. I'll be in Maple and Clinton.
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4: 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Known male is kicking parking signposts in the parking lot.
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0: 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Fire from Allison 1353. We are meeting them at the intersection right by Station 1. We're going to head to Grafton.
5: Boy Boy George, 8970, comes back to a Michelle and William Risch out of Mayville, Wisconsin, on a Jeep Grand Cherokee, silver in color. It is current, and it looks like they're valid.
0: 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Copy. 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
5: I'm rolling. Received two abandoned lines. 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Voicemail's left for Derek. The number in-house was to, Derek Kalschauer of North 9755 Neptune Drive.
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1: No, it's doing okay. Everything's going to be. Criminal damage to property in DC as well.

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0: 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Like 54 County 10 8.
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0: 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We are now headed to AMC Grafton Emergence.
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Road north of Oakfield. 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Could you notify City of West Bend? I'm going to try to grab it here.

0: 460 Huntington.
1: 446. Station 219, are you able to clear?
2: Yeah, I can.
1: Station 219, 230 is on it. Seven eighty six Elk River Road, unit number 2. Caller stating he's being attacked by his little brother and he's out on lawn. I'm trying to get further.

0: 293.
1: Yale, just north of Oakfield now. It's been running that direction northbound.
0: Schmidt Road in Oakfield for a stray husky puppy that a Wasso deputy is out with, trying to wrangle.
2: 10-4, the city was notified as well. In 219, 230, for 43, when I asked the caller where the subject was, he said, with his sister and possibly slitting his wrist.
3: Engine copy.
4: Two 219, 230, what's your 20?
2: 23. I'm just leaving
0: the planet circle. 461.
2: 461. Freighter West Bend called to advise a subject left AMA under the influence of narcotics. Unknown direction of travel would be driving a black Chevy Silverado 28 Victor Adam 4615 list out of Slinger. Sister just ran out of the door and did cut her arm.
4: I think station. You could page him just out of stage.
1: Stage station. Hey, it's a film. Sorry.

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1: Mid 1, respond to Mid Unit request at 786 South River Road, Unit 2. Cross streets are east of Corner Road and Redwood Street.
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5: Hi. I hear the address is 1318 Sunnydale Drive. That's what the owner is. She's there waiting for a Wisconsin PD.

0: 2:30.
1: 15 coming.
2: Wood.
0: Copy, Imperial Redwood.
1: The vehicle's going to be in the parking lot for a little bit, and you're working on getting someone to come pick it up. PD working on it.
0: Yeah. 35-230, do you have a clothing description?
2: Black t-shirt. 222 is coming up on her.
0: Hunter Black, Juniper. Do you have a name?
2: Legal name Savannah, answers to Jasper. Okay. 29, Juniper.
0: Station, I'll be able to 222.

0: can you just have Rescue come to 729 Juniper? They can respond directly here.
1: Dispatch to Medline.
2: This is Medline, go ahead.
1: The one, we're changing location. Can you respond directly to 729 Juniper Court? Again, 729 Juniper Court.
2: Medline is responding to 729 Juniper Court, currently driving on River Road just past Paradise. 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
1: 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Her roommate suffers from 96 issues and becomes violent when she hears things she doesn't like.
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1: 61 with caller Jonathan, yes.
0: 10-4, can I give you a call?
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0: 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Wisconsin, temporary 28, E. Edwards, 6913 Edward Henry, E. 6913 EH.
1: Go ahead.
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1: Ten four.

0: get it though.
1: Copy, I'll try with it. The DP is there.
2: Jasper's legal name, and if you do, can you add it to the call?
3: Oh, sorry, third county clearing second right away.
0: County 957, are you able to clear and assist? Seven. You're going to assist the deputy on traffic at Smiley's. Station 219.
2: She's on.
0: Her name was added to the note. She's negative, no license. She does have an open case for DCDAV, absolute sobriety, and no violent contact with victim A. Traffic at Smiley's BP.
3: EO 10-4, I'll split here and be in route.
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0: 28th Division. 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

0: 232. Adam, Tom, Nora, 5191 comes back to Jennifer Fleischman out of Hartford on a Chevy Cruze maroon in color. It's current. She's out.
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0: 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Her garage door has been open for about 3 days. 1017 doesn't believe she's home. 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

0: 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I've had calls with them hiding under mom's bed before, if you haven't checked there.
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0: Flushing Ridge Rescue, Germantown Rescue, respond to Gables Manor House, North 109 West 17000 Ava Circle, Bravo 24, or 72-year-old female with a low oxygen in the 80s and a heart rate of 115. She is clammy and not feeling well. She's constantly breathing. Flushing County Sheriff 2, Germantown Rescue, respond to Gables Manor House, North 109 West 17000 Ava Circle, Unit 24, for a 72-year-old female with low oxygen in the 80s and a heart rate of 115. She's clammy, not feeling well. She's crouched, learning, breathing, clear at 1537.
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0: 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Caller's gold caravan was struck by an unknown vehicle. There should be security camera footage.
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0: 116 Lost 209-76 Greenwood Lane. Moving open line. Nothing was heard. The phone right now says to James Meyer. We attempted to call back, left a voicemail. The box was set up for Jim.

0: County 425 driving to Hot. .425 vehicle was last seen eastbound on Wallace Lake Road from 144, color reporting of red Chevy Silverado, Michigan 28, Frank Boy Boy 9051, cut off the collar and was blocking both lanes, passed in oncoming traffic. Caller is no longer following the lane to save him.
1: 21-36, Parker. 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
1: 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Caller is receiving threatening messages from his father who lives in Illinois.

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0: 420, 437, it'll actually be a welfare check, 1025, 3363 Highview Drive, 3363 Highview Drive. Caller is advising his 22-year-old brother is home alone. He stated he has no future, nothing to live for. He's an alcoholic and no access to weapons. Didn't specify any means

0: 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Surf 1.
1: 420, 437, it'll actually be a welfare check, 1025, 3363 Highview Drive, 3363 Highview Drive. Caller is advising his 22-year-old brother is home alone. He stated he has no future, nothing to live for. He's an alcoholic and no access to weapons. Didn't specify any means of the caller.

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1: Oh, 37 copies.

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0: 749 is out. We got North 101 98 Fond du Lac Avenue. Caller be left in a white cargo van, followed him home. Described as a male white, mid-20s to 30s, light colored hair. Sounds like a stunt from a road rage incident that occurred somewhere on Pilgrim Road. The male operator of the suspect vehicle made a vague threat to the caller, unknown weapons, and unknown direction of travel from the residence. The caller is willing to make a statement.
1: 437 calling 23.

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4: 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It's the subject that 442 was out with at Holy Hill earlier.
5: Well, I can take it unless 442 wants it.
3: 442 gunny will both go. There's some anti-LE flags with them.

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0: Milwaukee's detective is about 2 minutes away.

0: 46 Town Line Road, 3646 Town Line Road. Caller is reporting the neighbor that resides at this address is burning brush. He's concerned that it may be unmonitored and stated there's a lot of smoke blowing towards his property.
1: I copy 76. Was there any by chance a control burn logs there at all or no?
0: I'm working on checking that.

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0: Easy non-drug ascending on Monroe Avenue. Did you want the area squad to take or just hold it for nights? What do you think?
1: 10-4. You said not in progress?
0: Not in progress, sounds like it's an ongoing issue, and it sounds like prior incidents have been reported to the school.
2: 4-6-1, there is a controlled burn log there. I put the caller's information in the notes.
1: 10-4, thank you.

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0: Walmart 1515 West Paradise Drive. Caller 6 is a male trying to sell a puppy. They're going to be outside near the grocery side exit doors.
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1: 420, Connie. You can stack this one. 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
1: 747. For an abandoned 911 received at West 172 North 11414 Division Road Unit G George. The call didn't go phase 2, just plot at the tower that addresses from in-house records listed as Catherine Wilhelm. We attempted contact, no answer.

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0: 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Pro AMPC, 1480 Independence Avenue, showing water flow zone 127 and fire alarm zone 2, no description.
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1: 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I do have an audible alarm. Nothing showing from three sides. Nobody on site. 1601 left command on the Charlie side, oncoming on Hartford Command Channel, working channel, Mavis Red.

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1: Med 3.
0: Med 3 is transporting freighter Westbound, crew of 3.
1: Six copies.
2: Unoccupied at this time. Lights are on, nothing visible. 65 upon arrival, stop on the Alpha side towards the Delta corner to make it.
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Man from 84. Probably in Delta Booker. I'm on it for Lamp Pack. There's a number of vehicles in the parking lot.

0: having made contact.
1: Zebra 3750. Adam Zebra 3750. Can you just confirm that belongs to Merrick?
0: C9 progress at 645 Eastern Avenue. Sounds like there's an ongoing issue between the 10-year-old's juvenile and other juveniles. The suspect's name's in there.
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0: Yes, I'm at the page location of 1480 Independence.
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0: 2076, freighter to replace 222.
2: Estimate 3.
1: 3.
2: Med 3 arrival, freighter westbound.

0: 4-6-0, coming traffic.
1: Foy, Edward, Edward, 2745. Foy, Edward, Edward, 2745. Southbound 41 from 145.

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0: 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Sherman, just some debris in the road.
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1: Copy. Second 20. Adam William Davis, 2319. Adam William Davis, 2319. 453, you're getting 1022.
2: That's right, copy. All right. 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

914, County Trail. Ten 28 out of Colorado, Edward Paul 0, Robert 43. Again, Edward Paul 0, Robert 43, Main Street Division.